just wanted to let you know. He says, time is now 7:05. 7:05 p.m. Tuesday, September 29, 29. Another hour, pretty much, we'll get to this bingo. 8 p.m. bingo. You got about 35 minutes left if you want to come get some cards for today's bingo. Got it till about 7:40. Yeah, got to close that window up, you know, keep it consistent, crunch some numbers, do all that. A lot of people try and fly in all the time. Every night, it seems like, trying to fly in and catch it, and they'll miss it by a minute or two, yeah, a few minutes. So, yeah, bingo, bingo. Get your cards if you want. Should be a good one. Seems like there was a lot of questions for yesterday's bingo. I don't know. Seemed like there was a lot of questions about it, yeah. Tuesday, new accumulator, $500. $500. I'm predicting about 700, 7, 8 maybe. Around there. Get your money, get your cards, get your money, eh? What else? Not too much. Not too much for bingo. Yeah. New accumulator. We did the bingo package already today. What else here? Supposed to be some events tomorrow. Yeah, because it's no school. I don't even think I got to come to work tomorrow. Truth and Reconciliation tomorrow. Orange Shirt Day. Breakfast at the complex. So there's going to be breakfast here tomorrow at 9 a.m. to 11 a.m. Own Source Revenue is going to be the sponsors of that. So some complex breakfast. Come get some at 9 a.m. to 11 a.m. I'd say, you know, come a little earlier than later. You know, get that breakfast going. Children activities. But yeah, there's some children activities at the powwow grounds. 12 p.m. to 3 p.m. CFS. I had my coworker telling me a little something there. Children activities, powwow grounds, 12 p.m. to 3 p.m. CFS. What else here? Barbecue and t-shirt giveaway at the powwow grounds, 12 p.m. to 3 p.m. Dreamcatcher Youth Movement, a gathering to honor residential school survivors. Dinner and live band. Band 283 is the name. 283, band 283. That's happening here at the complex, 3 p.m. to 6 p.m. So there's some things going on, yeah. There's going to be some things going on. 9 a.m. though, breakfast here at the complex. Oh, they usually got some pretty wicked breakfasts going on around here. You know, but you gotta be early. You gotta get that good lineup spot. Barbecue tomorrow too at 12 p.m. to 3. I think they usually got quite a bit of food at those barbecues. Anyways, I'm gonna get back to some music. I don't think there's anything too much else going on. VLTs are open, smoke shops open, cards are on sale. What do we got coming up? Fleetwood Mac coming up everywhere here on Sandy Bay Radio.

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Let's do something. 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

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She said, stroke it, Clarence Carter, but don't stroke so fast.

All right, as you do also the beam, which is 6 o'clock is the time now, and a good morning. A bit of your current condition, a mix of sun and clouds, winds from the west at 26 kilometers, and feeling a lot more like +9. And for this afternoon, it's going to be a mix of sun and clouds, winds from the west at 26 kilometers, and feeling a lot more like +15. And for this evening, it's going to be clear, winds from the west at 30 kilometers, and feeling a lot more like +11. And overnight tonight's going to be clear. Winds from the west at 50 kilometers and feeling a lot more like +5. So that is a bit of your current condition. And drive safe wherever you're heading out to, especially to the taxis out there. Drive safe. Here's Don Williams with Lord, I Hope This Day's Good.

0: course, I know to the folks out there, they'll love this one. Would you mind doing a special song? It wasn't God who made honky-tonk angels.
1: I'd love to.

All right, and the Swiss at the beginning, it's of course, and the shorts at the beginning, 803 is the time. And yeah, I thought I'd put a break there at right at 8 o'clock, but it's all good. Zagatek, then we'll cook a mix of sun and clouds. Sun and Gabo along Nishinashi with also doing winds from the west at 26 kilometers. So, young as we is, and wish to. A little on the warm side of +9 for this morning. Not quick on Zagatek, then it will cook a mix of sun and clouds. Gabonong Nishinashi with also dunding winds from the west at 26 kilometers. Soon das Oshanan and near is Mushtum. Beachab wants young no quick a little on the warm side of +15 for this afternoon. Now we should mute the Jabaje, it's going to be clear for this evening. So in Gabonung, the Simitna donding winds from the west at 30 kilometers. So that's what should be education. Wish to my Bangisko da Bonsung nom Naushika, a little on the warm side of +11 for this evening. The Bukuka, the Jabaje, overnight it's going to be clear. Gabonung, Nanamidna donding winds from the west at 50 kilometers. So on in Yajim wish to. Pangis ko the kayaan sing nanan Asia Mushtum, a little on the cool side of +5 for this overnight tonight. Yeah, so orange day shirt that's gonna be taking place today, and there is some closures today. Yeah. And Dynamic will have regular hours. Dynamic, the store by Highway 50, will remain open regular hours. And Truth and Reconciliation, that's going to be happening today. And Orange Shirt Day, so if you maybe spray paint your shirts. But there will be some shirts that are going to be given away with a barbecue to follow that over at the powwow grounds from 12 to 3 p.m. And over at the powwow grounds, they'll have some children's activities from 12 to 3 p.m. And Dreamcatcher Youth Movement, a gathering to honor residential school survivors, and a dinner, and a live band here at the complex from 3 to 6 p.m. And they will have a pipe ceremony and water ceremony, and some smudging, an opening prayer at 8:30 over at the Council of Elders, over at the Elders, and Sharon Circle, lighting the fire, and feast and offering. So that's going to be happening. And breakfast will be served here at the complex from 9 to 11 a.m. Okay. Let's go to the GM and with some maple sugar with Ward Allen.

All right, as an Easterner said the beginning, keep a course in the shorts of the bay in 820 is the time. As again, Wabit Debo Gog is this in the summit Nung is the September the 30th. And Abit Twisen on Wednesday. And yeah, breakfast will be served at 9 to 11 a.m. here at the complex. And after that, will be from 12 to 3 p.m. for the kiddos. If you could bring out the kiddos, have some fun. They'll have some activities for the kiddos from 12 to 3 p.m. from the CFS over at the powwow grounds. And barbecue and t-shirt giveaways they'll be having over at the powwow grounds from 12 to 3 p.m. And also, let's see, some Dreamcatcher Youth Movement gathering for the honored residential school survivors, dinner and live band here at the complex. All right, and so come on down. And Council of Elders at 8:30. They'll be having a pipe ceremony and water ceremony, and they'll have an opening prayer and smudging at 8:30 over at the Council of Elders. So if you could head on down there and do some prayers with the elders. All right, so do it up. And don't forget to wear your orange shirt day, truth and reconciliation. Without truth, we would not have any reconciliation. Moving right along, Gabby, the GM and Oma with some Eugene Ladruth with Gene Snyder's Foxtrot.

Yeah, so 8:30, if you could make your way down to the Council of Elders. They are having an opening prayer and smudging over at the Council of Elders, and pipe ceremony and water ceremony, sharing circle, lighting the fire, and feast and offering. And breakfast will be handed out here at the complex from 9 to 11, breakfast. And yeah, put on your orange shirt, Truth and Reconciliation. School is closed, and some closures anyway. And also Dynamic will be open, regular hours for a Dynamic, so let the others know about it. All right, and breakfast here at the complex from 9 to 11. And children activities over at the powwow grounds from 12 to 3 p.m. And barbecue and t-shirt giveaways that they'll be having at the powwow grounds from 12 to 3 p.m. All right, so bring the kiddos down to have some fun at the powwow grounds. Alrighty, here's a bit of some Charlie Pride for you. Here's Kiss and Angel Good Morning.

8:46 is the time now. As again, Wabat Dibuga Giza in the summit Nang is September the 30th, and Betoisen Om Wednesday. And no school for the students, but they will have activities for the kiddos from 12 to 3 p.m. over at the powwow grounds, and barbecue t-shirt giveaway from 12 to 3 p.m. over at the powwow grounds. And they are having a ceremony over at the Council of Elders. If you make your way down to, they'll be having an opening prayer and smudging at 8:30. So if you make your way down. And a pipe ceremony and water ceremony, sharing circle, lighting the fire, and feast and offering. Breakfast will be served here at the complex from 9 till 11 a.m. here at the complex. So if you want to grab some brekkie, come on down, bring the family, and enjoy some brekkie. Alrighty, Lisa, Dustin, get up. It's time to get up. Unishkak. But anyways, yeah, Lisa wants to send her uncle, late Arthur. I call him Marty. Well, everyone called him Marty. Artie, and Lisa misses him a lot and wants to send him a couple of songs with a little bit of some Neil Young with Harvest Moon and some Jelly Roll, Heaven Took You Early, here on 106.

And that's Ocean of Swiss at the beginning. Give a quote, says Young at the beginning. 9:13 is the time. Yeah, so if you stop on in at the Elders, they are having an opening prayer and some smudging and a pipe ceremony and water ceremony over at the Council of Elders, sharing circle, lighting the fire, and feast and offering. And yeah, come grab some brekkie here at the complex. If you want to feed yourself or the family, come on down. And from 12 to 3 p.m., there will be some activities for the kiddos. So if you want to bring your kiddos down to the powwow grounds from 12 to 3 p.m. And also barbecue from 12 to 3 p.m. And a t-shirt giveaway at the powwow grounds 12 to 3 p.m. All right. And Dreamcatchers Youth Movement, a gathering to honor residential school survivors, and dinner and live band from 3 to 6 p.m. here at the complex. So come on down. Come on down. Smoke shop's open. Want to try your luck? And don't forget your key for you and check for mail. Don't stop the music. Here's the Possum, George.

0: somewhere. What time zone am I on? What country am I in?
1: It doesn't matter. It's 5 o'clock somewhere.
0: It's always on 5 in Margaritaville, come to think of it.
1: Yeah, I heard it did.
0: You've been there, haven't you?
1: Yes, sir.
0: I've seen your boat there.
1: I've been to Margaritaville a few times.
0: All right. Well, that's good.
1: Stumble all the way back.
0: Okay. We just want to make sure you can keep it between the navigational beacons.
1: Between the buoys. I got it.
0: All right. Well, it's 5 o'clock. Let's go somewhere.
1: I'm ready. Crank it up.
0: Let's get out of here.
1: I'm gone.

All right, 9:46 is the time for you to make it down to the complex and get fed with some brekkie. Yeah, come and have some breakfast here at the complex. Bring yourself, your friend, your family. Yeah, and grab something to munch on for some morning brekkie here at the complex. And from 12 to 3 p.m. activities for the kiddos. And also a barbecue to follow from 12 to 3 p.m. Yeah, barbecue to follow. And also there will be a live band from 3 to 6 p.m. here at the complex. Live band. So come enjoy some entertainment. That's all you gotta do. Smoke shop's open. Try your luck. And don't forget your keep. You're gonna check for some mail. So come on down. And Dynamic will be open regular hours. And Big Ridge will be closed all day today. Alright. And wear your orange shirt. Wear your orange shirt. Here's 1,000 Miles of Nowhere. Here's Dwight Yoakam.

10:39 is the time, and make your way down and grab some brekkie here at the complex. And from 12 till 3 p.m., there'll be activities for the kiddos. So to the families, if you want to bring your kiddos out to have some fun, bring them down at the powwow grounds. Yep, and they'll have a barbecue from 12 to 3 p.m. at the powwow grounds. And they'll have T-shirt giveaways, yep, at the powwow grounds from 12 to 3 p.m. And Dreamcatcher Youth Movement, a gathering to honor residential school survivors. There will be a dinner and live band here at the complex. That's from 3 to 6 p.m. with the live band here at the complex. Smoke shop's open. Want to try your luck? Don't forget your key for you and check for mail. Little Ways with Dwight Yoakam.

kids out to have some fun and feed yourself with some barbecue that they're going to be having. All right, that's all you got to do. And smoke shop's open. Want to try your luck? Don't forget your key if you can check for mail. Alrighty. So you should be dancing here on 106 with the Bee Gees.

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12:41 is the time, and to the family out there, yeah, make your way down to the powwow grounds, and they have a barbecue happening, and some activities for the kiddos. A lot of bouncy stuff over at the powwow grounds, so take your kiddos to have some fun, to the parents out there. And also t-shirt giveaways and barbecue. Yeah, go feed the family out there. Take yourself, your friend, or your family, and go have some fun over at the powwow grounds. Smoke shop's open. Try your luck. And don't forget your key if you're going to check for mail. Here's Aerosmith, but I don't want to miss a thing.

0: Hello.
1: Wolf.
0: Who do you think it was, Mickey Nelson?
1: Wolfman. Wolfman Jack?
0: Who's this?
1: It's Cornelius from the Stampeders. Remember me?
0: Cornelius?
1: Yeah.
0: Stan?
1: No, not Stan Peters.
0: Oh, Cornelius from the Stampeders. How you doing, Cornelius?
1: Good? Oh, not so good. My woman kicked me out.
0: She
1: don't want me there no more, and it's go home. I don't know what to do. Can you help me out?
0: That's sweet.

0: Walt, my 3 minutes is just about up.
1: Oh, I'm sorry. Cornelius, we can't handle it this weekend.
0: Oh, really?
1: Certainly nice to hear from you, man. Bye!
2: All right, 12:56 is the time, so I'll let DJ Lou do the bingo package. You hear me, Lou? All right. Yeah, it's a good one. One-shot blackout. Accumulator sitting at $15,898. Plus sales could be yours. And by the looks of it, I wonder if that's 50 cents donated. Yeah, so DJ Lou will be coming in today. And what else was I going to... Oh, yeah, to the parents, bring your kids, come and have some fun. Yeah, they got some, quite a few bouncy stuff for them to play on. Yeah, so bring the kids out, let them have some fun. And they will have a barbecue till 3 p.m. Barbecue over at the powwow grounds. And also t-shirt giveaways. Yeah, t-shirt giveaways. And so make your way down to the powwow ground. Smoke shop. Yeah. Go purchase your brand of cigarettes and try your luck. And don't forget your key. Alrighty, and tomorrow is social assistance here at the complex. Tomorrow, social assistance. Here's Margaritaville. Here's Alan Jackson and Jimmy Buffett.

All right, 1:49 is the time now. So to the parents, take your kids out to have some fun at the powwow grounds. Yeah, lots of bouncy games over there for them to play. Yeah, so do it up and yeah, they got a barbecue. Yeah, go grab a hot dog or burger or smoky, whatever they got in the barbecuer. Yeah, and yeah, t-shirt giveaways are having also. One-shot blackout. Accumulator sitting at $15,898. And I don't know if that's 50 cents. Plus sales could be yours tonight. And lucky number for tonight's bingo one-shot blackout is B number 8. B number 8 for tonight's one-shot blackout. And I'll let DJ Lou do the bingo package for tonight's bingo. Hey, DJ Lou. Alrighty. Okie dokie, so everybody try and have a great day and enjoy your day until tomorrow. So I'm gonna move right along and let's see what we can line up here. Play a little bit of some seaweed. With the end is not in sight. So till tomorrow. Yeah. So to the parents, take your kiddos out to have some fun over at the powwow grounds. Grab some burgers, smokies, hot dogs, or whatever they got in the burner. Yeah, do it up. And yeah, also grab some t-shirt giveaways that they're having. All right. So till tomorrow, everybody have a great day.

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This is DJ Lou, and I'll be with you right up until 10 p.m. And I'm just going to read some announcements I have here. Sorry about that. Okay, there's a bingo tonight. Bingo sales have been happening. Come on down, purchase your cards for tonight's bingo. Specials are $1 each. They're both 50% payout. It's a Santa Bay Radio Wednesday night radio program. Odd and even, Bonanza Blackout. Yellow is the one, two view cards. Okay, that's odd and even. And then two lines anyway on the purple one, two view cards. And one shot blackout, $2 per card. The green 1-2 view cards, block of 6, 250, block of 9, 250, and the one-shot blackout for $700. Accumulator can be won only by winning the blackout on the lucky number. And the lucky number tonight, I believe, is B8. B8 for tonight's bingo. All right, you can only win on this number to win the accumulator, which is the last number call from Tuesday's radio bingo. Accumulator goes up to 25% one-shot blackout sales every Wednesday. And then for some more, here's a Make Your Own Dance Regalia, October 13, 2026. To May 27, 2027. Groups of 5, 4 sessions each. Time to be determined by group. And this will be held at the Elder Center. Contact Eileen or any of the elders at the Elder Center. 10 a.m. to 3 p.m. The number to contact is 204-572-5239. That's Eileen at 204-572-5239. To register free, and regalia is yours to keep and dance. And I believe today is a celebration. All right. Okay. Orange shirt, t-shirt day. Bazaar. Babagon Leon. Babagon. Babago, I can't even say it right. Babagyon T-shirt. Orange T-shirt Day. And I believe there was a barbecue at the Power Grounds, and they were giving out orange T-shirts. I'm not too sure if it's still happening, but there's some bouncies there and stuff for the kids to do. And there is entertainment tonight at the complex at 3 o'clock. There'll be a band there, and come and enjoy yourself. I believe that is from 3 to 6. So I think they're just setting up now, I believe. And enjoy your day. And I'm gonna line up some songs here for you shortly. So enjoy yourself.

And that was called We Were Here by Aya Sanabi. All right, I've got some tunes here for you. We will open a request line in about half an hour. Okay, there is Tom Jackson with Lost Souls, and we've got a little bit of Rock Your World. Stay tuned, keep it locked, 106.3 FM. Santa Breeze Radio time now is 3:37. And I'll give you the update of the weather and bingo announcement shortly. So stay tuned. This is DJ Lou.

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Or maybe Indians and cowboys. 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

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All right, that was Rock Your World. And I'm going to go into a request now. You can call me at 204-843-2614 for all your requests. And just a quick reminder again here. We have bingo cards being sold at the radio station. Specials are $1 each. Both 50% payout, the odd and even bonanza, black coat, a yellow 1-2-view cards, and there's two lines in way, purple 1-2-view cards, one shot black coat, $2 per card, and the green 1-2-view cards, block of 6 for $2.50, block of 9, $2.50, one shot black coat for $700. Accumulator can only be won by winning the black coat on the lucky number, which is B8 for tonight. And this is the number called from Tuesday's Radio Bingo. Accumulator goes up to 25%. One shot blackout sells every Wednesday. All right, you can come on down to the complex. I believe there is some entertainment there. Today is September 30, 2026, Orange T-shirt Day.

And just a quick announcement here at Dynamic, we'll be open regular hours today, all day, right up until I believe 9 p.m. And again, the lucky number for tonight, bingo, is B8. And I've got a birthday request here going out to Girly. That is Tracy Bolio, and that's coming from the girls Vicky and Charlene. All right, enjoy. I've got Miley Cyrus here with Girls Just Want to Have Fun. Right up after that, I've got Bryan Adams, so stay tuned. And the weather is sitting at 14 degrees. We have an overcast. Feels like 13 with a high of 16 and a low of 9.

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All right, I got a birthday request here. It's going out to the birthday girl, girlie, Tracy Polio, coming from Cindy. We got Down Under, Men at Work, and we also have Bring It On, and I thought I'd throw in a little bit of Bad Moon Rising with CCR. All right, and I've got Tim McGraw with Grown Men Don't Cry. First up is Down Under. Stay tuned and keep it locked. 106.3 FM. This is DJ Lou.

birthday request going out to Girly. Kawe kudonga, kigaduma kakoos, snagamuma kakoos, kiduchigama kakoos. We go 204-843-2614 for all your requests. Here's one going out to Keely Rillette. Happy birthday. Lots of love coming from mom. Here is daddy's girl.

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That was Tim McGraw with Men Don't Cry. Oh, sure they do. Anyhow, here is Billy Joe Spears with Blanket on the Ground. Do give me a call, 204-843-2614. I had to sip out a little bit here, but I'm back in the office, so yeah, do give me a shout.

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All right, today is September 30th, 2026. Truth and Reconciliation. There is Orange T-shirt Day celebrations today, and I believe OSR had a breakfast today, and there was children's activities at the Power Ground from 12 to 3. There was a T-shirt giveaway at the Power Ground from 12 to 3. And I believe the Council of Elders had a smudging this morning and opening prayers. Hopefully a lot of people attended. They had a sharing circle and lighting the fire. There was also a feast. And speaking, Dream Catcher Youth Movement is having a gathering to honor residential school survivors. There is a dinner and live band at the complex as we speak. It's a beautiful, beautiful supper. And if you can come on down, it's from 3 p.m. to 6 p.m. There is still lots of food, so yeah, make your way here. And you can also make your way to purchase some bingo cards for tonight's bingo. And it is the Wednesday night radio bingo program. It's the one-shot blackout. Specials are $1 each. They're both 50% payout. Odd and even bonanza blackout. Yellow one-to-view cards. Two lines, anyways. Purple one-to-view cards. The one-shot blackout are $2 per card. Green one-to-view cards. Block of six for $2.50. Block of nine for $2.50. And the one-shot blackout is $700. Accumulator can be won by winning the blackout on the lucky number, and which is the last number called from Tuesday's radio bingo. And tonight's lucky number is B8. And accumulator goes up 25%. One-shot blackout sells every Wednesday. Just a minute here. I dropped my other piece of paper. About that. A Dymic will be open for regular hours today. I believe Big Ridge was closed. And here's another announcement from the Elder Center. It's Make Your Own Dance Regalia. Starting October 13, 2026 to May 27, 2027, groups of five for sessions each. Time to be determined by the group. Contact Eileen or any of the elders at the Elder Center, 10 a.m. to 3 p.m. 204-572-5239 to register. Again, that's 204-572-5239. And yeah, this is all free regalia and yours to keep. All right. Back to the music here. I got all these wires tangled up here. Sorry about that. All right, I've got Luke Combs here with Beer Never Broke My Heart. Stay tuned, and we've got lots of tunes your way. We've got Toby Keith. We got some more CCR, Confederation Railroad, and much, much more. Stay tuned and keep it locked. This is DJ Lou.

Santa Bay Radio 106.3 FM, and Santa Bay's radio time now is 5:05. Nana de Vegan, Nanan de Vegan. Kaweko donka kikiduma ka kous me abis in the make. DJ Lou here. I've got a few songs downloaded here, some country tunes for you to enjoy. 2484 3 2614 for all your requests. And do come purchase your bingo cards. Bingo is at 8 p.m. Yeah, there's bingo tonight. It's the one-shot blackout. $2 per card. Green, one to view cards, and they play block of 6 for $2.50, block of 9 for $2.50, one-shot blackout for $700. Accumulator can only be won by winning the blackout on the lucky number, and which is B8 tonight. Excuse me. And this is a number picked from Tuesday's Radio Bingo, which is the last number called from Tuesday's Radio Bingo. Accumulator goes up 25% on one-shot blackout sales and every Wednesday. And I do believe they have 50-50 tickets. 21 for 5. Or 3 for $1. Alright, come on down. Purchase your cards. We got the smoke shop open. There was a shift change at 4:15. Come on down, purchase your brands of smokes. And we got the VLTs open. We've got the non and smoking sides. Come on down. Come and try your luck. Alright, it is September 30 and it's such a beautiful day. And I'm looking at the hourly weather report here at 6 p.m. It's still going to be very beautiful. The sun's going to go down really nicely today. It's a few. It's kind of a little bit cloudy, but not too bad. All right, and it's sitting at 15%. All right, and the humidity is a low pressure at 10%. All right, here is we've got Nazareth Your Way. We've got Marty Stewart. You feel the same way too. The Rankin families. 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

0: Santa Bay Radio 106.3 FM. All right, I almost forgot that I was going to do a bingo package for tonight's bingo. The way I'm going to do it is, if you are the fifth caller and you get a chance, you win the bingo card. So, starting now, all right. I'm going to take five callers, so the fifth caller will receive the bingo card. So, 204-843-2614 is the number to call to win the bingo package. Hello?
1: Hello.
0: You're the first caller. Try again. Yes, you're the second caller.
1: Hello.
0: Try again. Yeah, you're the third caller. Can you try again? Yeah. You're the fourth caller. Try again. All right. Here's the winner. Fifth caller. Next person that calls. Hi, you're the fifth caller, and what's your name?
1: Hello? I guess they hung up.
0: Okay. Caller. Next caller. Hi, who's calling?
1: Hello?
0: Yeah, who's calling?
1: Hello?
0: Yeah. Who's calling? Yeah. Six callers. The fifth caller hung up. What's your name? Sharon. Okay. Yeah, you can come get your cards before 7. Your bingo package. Okay, thank you.

Broken Window Serenade. That was by request, and thank you, Jay, for that. She knows who she is. And I've got some more awesome tunes your way, and I will reopen the request line in a bit. The time now is 5:40 p.m. Come on down, purchase your bingo cards for tonight's bingo. And it's still a very gorgeous evening, afternoon. There is bingo at 8 p.m. Specials $1 each, both 50% payout. Odd and even, bonanza, blackout, yellow cards, two lines in the way, the purple cards. One shot blackout, $2 per card, green cards for those. Block of 6, $2.50, block of 9, $2.50, and one shot blackout for $700. And the winning number tonight's accumulator is B8, and you can only win on winning the blackout of the lucky number. All right, it was, which was the last number called from Tuesday's radio bingo, so that was last night. And accumulator goes up 25%, one-shot blackout sales every Wednesday. And we also have 50-50 tickets. All right, here is, I've got Frank Matias lined up here with California Blues cover. All right, I think that is an Elvis tune, I believe. I've got The Faith of Ophelia with Taylor Swift, Sam Smith and Bruno Mars with the Cha Cha Cha. We've got Counting Crows, and stay tuned for more, and I shall be back.

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This is DJ Lou. And please, please, please don't call me DJ Patricia, please. All right, here is Mr. Jones with Counting Crows. And we've got Benny King with Stand By Me. And I've got a request for I Put a Spell on You. All right, you listen to 106.3 FM, Sandy Bay, all the way. DJ Lou, right up until 10 p.m. Stay tuned.

Chain of Fools, Aretha Franklin. That was by request. That came all the way from Winnipeg. 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We've got the smoke shop open. Come purchase your favorite brands of smokes. We got the VLTs open. And we've got bingo tonight at 8 p.m. Bingo sales have been happening since about 2:30. All right. Time now is 6:29, I believe. Yeah, 6:26. All right. And that is our Wednesday night bingo. And it's a one-shot blackout. It's a block of six for $2.50. Block of nine for $2.50. One-shot blackout for $700. We've got the odd and even bonanza blackout for yellow. One to view. Two lines anyway, purple, one to view cards, or those are $1 each. And if you win the accumulator, you have to win it on the number from last night's bingo, Tuesday night bingo. And the lucky number is B8, so accumulator can only be won on that number. All right, if winning on the blackout. Accumulator goes up 25%, one-shot blackout sales every Wednesday. We've got 50-50 tickets. All right. Alright, here is a song by request earlier. We've got Head Over Boots. I thought I'd throw in Somebody's Watching Me by Rockwell. Alright, stay tuned, keep it locked.

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This is DJ Lou, and you've got about 47 minutes to purchase your cards. For the bingo sales to end, all right, at 7:45, I believe. Yeah. All right, stay tuned. Keep it locked. Here is By Request.